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It's Dalton coming in to hang out with you this Friday night. It's officially the weekend, and I know I'm not the only one who's ready to get started. So let's do just that with some of your favorite hits on the way, including Post Malone and Harry Styles. But to get us started, here's Malcolm Todd. It's Kissin' 92.5.

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Kissin' 92.5, it's MGK's Cliche, and I know it sounds cliche to say that something is easier than ever, but putting money in your pocket each weekday morning is easier than ever with the Kid Craddock Morning Show's Morning Show Money. 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Right now, it's Audrey Hobart with Sue Me. It's Kissin' 92.5.

Mornings at 92.5. That's right. It's a free Ticket Friday. Cue to call right now if you're caller 5-417-578-9292. You're going to score a pair of tickets to Taylorville right here in Joplin next Friday night at Joe Becker Stadium. Again, 417-578-9292. Be caller number 5 right now. Keep it right here. It's Gwen Stefani. It's Kissin' 92.5.

0: Kissin' 92.5. Congratulations, you are caller number 5. Who do I have on the line tonight?
1: Christina,
0: again, you're caller number 5, which means you just scored a pair of tickets to Taylorville next Friday night right here in Joplin. Do you know who you're going to be taking with you?
1: Probably my daughter.
0: Is your daughter a big Taylor fan?
1: Yes.
0: More than you, or do you think it's about on par?
1: Yeah, probably more her.
0: That's fair. Well, you know what? I'm sure you guys are going to have a great time together, right?
1: Yes.
0: Awesome, Christina. One last thing. Which station's giving you that pair of tickets tonight?
1: It's 92.5.
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10: nice weekend overall, but we will have some wet weather to contend with maybe as we get into Saturday night. Mostly cloudy into sunrise, a low of 68. There could be some scattered light showers Saturday, a high of 83. Rain likely Saturday night, low 67. Some scattered rains early Sunday, then sunshine, highs mid-80s. I'm meteorologist Mark Thibodeau.

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0: Kiss and 92.5. 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

92.5, your 10 in a row hit music station. It's Dalton still with you this Friday night, playing some more of your favorites, so keep it right here for Kalani, as well as Martin Garrix and Ed Sheeran. But before that, here's Ariana Grande's Hate That I Made You Love Me. It's Kissin' 92.5.

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Kissing 92.5, it's Dalton still hanging out with you this Friday night, and the time has come to pop off for your shot at $92 in free play to Grand Lake Casino. And what are we talking about this evening? Well, one man went online to share his wife's very elaborate pizza order, which included none other than banana peppers, jalapenos, chicken, mushroom, onions, olives, and light sauce, as well as triple the pepperoni. So I want to know now, what is your weirdest or most insane food craving that you have ever had? I know that was a long list and it may be hard to beat, but again, pop off tonight, 417-578-9292 for your shot at $92 in free play to Grand Lake Casino, and let me know about your strange food cravings. Keep it right here.

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1: That's right. It's time to pop off tonight for your shot at $92 in free play to Grand Lake Casino. And what are we talking about tonight? Well, one man shared online his wife's elaborate pizza craving that she had while she was pregnant. And that led me to wonder, what's the weirdest craving that you've ever had? And Jessica, you hit me up on the Kissin' text line, and this is a pregnant one as well. You said, while I was pregnant, gummy bears dipped in Miracle Whip. I gotta try this now. Like, weird, sure, but it actually does sound strangely amazing. So, whenever I'm done tonight, gonna go get some Miracle Whip, gonna get some gummy bears, and I'll get back to you tomorrow. But thank you for popping off with us tonight. You now have a shot at $92 in free play to Grand Lake Casino. Don't forget, we do it every single weeknight. Text, call 417-578-9292. Keep it right here. Gracie Abrams is coming up next. It's Kissin' 92.5.

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6: Nice weekend overall, but we will have some wet weather to contend with maybe as we get into Saturday night. Mostly cloudy into sunrise, a low of 68. There could be some scattered light showers Saturday, a high of 83. Rain likely Saturday night, low 67. Some scattered rains early Sunday, then sunshine, highs mid-80s. I'm meteorologist Mark Thibodeau.

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1: I used to think about immature things. 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

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We made it to the Plato's Closet, top 9 at 9 tonight. And getting things started, it's Noah Kahan with Orbiter. 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

The Plato's Closet, top 9 at 9. 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
8: Nice weekend overall, but we will have some wet weather to contend with maybe as we get into Saturday night. Mostly cloudy into sunrise, a low of 68. There could be some scattered light showers Saturday, a high of 83. Rain likely Saturday night, low 67. Some scattered rains early Sunday, then sunshine, highs mid-80s. I'm meteorologist Mark Thibodeau.

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1: Look, if you had one shot or one opportunity to seize everything you ever wanted in one moment, would you capture it?

0: Kissin' 92.5, congratulations. You are caller number 5. Who do I have on the line tonight?
1: This is Trisha. I'm so excited.
0: Trisha, again, you're caller 5, which means you just scored a pair of tickets to Taylorville right here in Joplin next Friday. I got to ask, who's going to be going with you?
1: Probably my daughter. She's a big fan.
0: Is she a bigger fan than you are? Is that safe to say?
1: Yes, safe to say. She's 20. So, yes.
0: Maybe this will make you a bigger fan than her, right?
1: Oh, yeah, for sure.
0: Awesome,
1: Trisha. Little bribery.
0: There you go, yeah. One last thing. Which station's giving you that pair of tickets tonight?
1: Kissin' 92.5.

0: 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We've got Benson Boone coming up next. 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

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It's Dalton still with you for a couple more hours this Friday night. So while I'm still here, let's make the most of it with more of the biggest hits on the way, including music from The Weeknd and Nicky Yore and Daisy. But to kick off the hour, here's Olivia Rodrigo with Drop Dead. It's KISSIN 92.5.

Kissin' 92.5. It's Dalton still hanging out with you this Friday night, and it's time for one of my favorite parts of every week, your Feature Film Friday. Stay tuned, and in 10 minutes, I'm going to tell you about everything new in theaters. But before that, it's Miley Cyrus. It's Kissin' 92.5.

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Hit Music Station, it's Bruno Mars with Risk It All. And when going to the theater, you don't want to risk seeing something that might not be good. And that's where I come in for your Feature Film Friday, where I'm going to tell you about everything coming to theaters that I think is worth checking out. To start off, this is one that I've been eagerly waiting for. That is Primetime. This, if you're unfamiliar, is the movie about Chris Hansen, starring none other than Robert Pattinson, you know, the Batman, or he was just in The Odyssey, or, you know, Twilight. This is from director Lance Oppenheim, who even did Some Kind of Heaven, and the upcoming You Can See Everything, which is another one I'm very, very excited about. Also in this one, we have Merritt Weaver, who was in Marriage Story, and even Phoebe Bridgers is starring. This has an 87% from critics and an 83% from audiences. I'm very, very excited for that one. After that, we have Heart of the Beast. This is the newest action thriller from director David Ayer. He did the original Fast and Furious and even Fury. Now, this one stars Brad Pitt, who was also in Fury or Moneyball or Ocean's 11, just to name a few. And even J.K. Simmons, who was in La La Land or Whiplash or my personal favorite, his role in the Spider-Man movies. This one's got an 87% from critics and a 96% from audiences. And last but not least, it's not a new one, but it is worth catching on the big screen. That is Avengers Endgame, The Encore. Now, this is, of course, Avengers Endgame, but it's got an extra few minutes that directly ties it into the upcoming Avengers Doomsday, which we're going to see later in December. Now, if you're somehow unfamiliar with Endgame, directed by the Russo brothers, who directed most of the Marvel movies, I would say. We also see Chris Evans, Robert Downey Jr., Chris Hemsworth, Josh Brolin, and many, many, many more familiar faces, even if you don't watch the Marvel movies. Now, this one's got a 94% from critics, a 97% from audiences, and it's the second best-selling movie of all time. So again, definitely catch it in theaters while you've got the chance. But that is going to do it for your Feature Film Friday. What are you going to check out in theaters? Let me know. Text, call 417-578-9292. Keep it right here. We've got more music from Cat's Eye coming up next. It's Kissin' 92.5.

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6: Nice weekend overall, but we will have some wet weather to contend with maybe as we get into Saturday night. Mostly cloudy into sunrise, a low of 68. There could be some scattered light showers Saturday, a high of 83. Rain likely Saturday night, low 67. Some scattered rains early Sunday, then sunshine, highs mid-80s. I'm meteorologist Mark Thibodeau.

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Jason, 92.5, your 10 in a row hit music station. It's Dalton still with you for one more hour this Friday night. And while I'm still here, we're going to make the most of that time with more of the biggest hits on the way, including music from Post Malone and Swae Lee, as well as Alex Warren. But before that, here's the newest from Malcolm Todd with Earrings. It's Kissin' 92.5.

Rocks at 92.5. It's Tyla, and sure, Chanel is expensive, but I'm sure it's nothing compared to the pizza that one woman decided to order with all of her cravings. We're going to talk more about that in 10, but first, it's Gracie Abrams. 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

0: going to judge a pregnant woman on her cravings, because first off, I don't get it. Second off, I've got some weird cravings of my own. But luckily, one man out there is kind enough and understanding enough to get his wife exactly what she needed, an insane pizza order that led him to request, "Bro, yes, I know this looks insane, and you're probably like, who is this dude? I'm the dude who has a very pregnant wife. I'm done questioning what she wants. I'm scared of her, and honestly, you should be too. I promise this is the order. Thank you, and Godspeed." Now, that was the message that he left with his order, which may lead you to believe, what in the world could it have been? We talked about it earlier tonight when we popped off, but just in case you missed any of the ingredients, because I named a few, we start with a large hand-tossed pizza, triple pepperoni, extra cheese, banana peppers, jalapenos, half chicken, half mushrooms, caramelized onions, olives, and light on the sauce. I gotta say, part of me kind of wants to try it, but the other part of me thinks it sounds absolutely like it's too much. But what do you think? Is this the ultimate craving pizza, or is it overload for you? Let me know. Text, call 417-578-9292. Keep it right here. Audrey Hobart's coming up next. It's Kissin' 92.5.
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2: We'll see a mainly cloudy sky overnight, a low dropping down to the upper 60s. A few scattered rain showers expected Saturday, a high of 83. Rain likely Saturday night, low 67. And a few on and off rain showers expected Sunday, a high of 85. I'm meteorologist Mark Thibodeau.

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1: Kissin' 92.5, your 10 in a row hit music station, and that is going to do it for me tonight. My name is Dalton, and I'll be hanging out with you again tomorrow afternoon, but just because I'm walking out of here, that does not mean that you should leave just yet. Obviously, we've got some more of your favorites on the way, and XYZ with Eric Zachary's got you into your Saturday morning. But before I go, it's Ariana Grande's Hate That I Made You Love Me. It's Kissin' 92.5.

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0: It's Kissin' 92.5. XYZ with Eric Zachary coming to you live from the middle of Michigan. Jordan's in some glamping campground experience where you may be able to hear the roosters in the background. You're literally in a barn right now because it's the only place you can get Wi-Fi.
1: Yeah. They've only got Wi-Fi in one place. It's in the barn.
0: that makes sense.
1: But everybody's in there and like we talk loud. So I had to go outside the barn. with the roosters.
0: That are just free roaming, by the way.
1: The chickens.
0: Jordan doesn't do good with any pet that's not a cat just walking around a little too freely.
1: Yeah, when I first got here, there was a chicken that was sitting up a little too high, and I was like, huh, I wonder how it got there. Like, it doesn't totally need flight, but it definitely didn't jump. And then it jumped at me, and I was like, am I afraid of chickens?
0: I think you're afraid of birds. I think you're afraid of anything that's not literally a cat.
1: I'd have, like, they go into the sky. I got no business being a part of that. So, you know, if they stay there, I'll stay here.
0: Continuing to check in with Jordan and his glamping experience. It's, it's Friday on XYZ. Yeah, they talk about it. Talk about it.
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7: We'll see a mainly cloudy sky overnight, a low dropping down to the upper 60s. A few scattered rain showers expected Saturday, a high of 83. Rain likely Saturday night, low 67. And a few on and off rain showers expected Sunday, a high of 85. I'm meteorologist Mark Thibodeau.

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Luckily, before Jordan departed us for his glamping experience, he did go out like a Tuesday night to find some people who have been drinking libations and put them to the test. We'll do that. XYZ's Drink and Think with Jordan and God knows who he found coming up next.

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0: 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XYZ with Eric Zachary. It's called Mom's Hot Take. My mom joins the show 3 times a week to provide her perspective on what's trending.
1: Hello.
0: Or accurately, whatever the algorithm served her on TikTok shop.
1: Oh, no. Oh, no. Today, I bring you another valuable tool.
0: Okay. Oh.
1: I am for all of you.
0: Okay.
1: That, my age.
2: Wait.
0: Oh.
2: Wisdom.
0: Okay.
1: Wisdom.
0: To some degree.
1: My
0: mom says, I'm Bob the Builder and utilize me. All right. Did you want to give us a hint as to what this is about besides you being older than us?
1: Or? Yeah. Yeah. A club in New York City.
0: Oh.
2: Studio 54?
0: That was quick. Mom's hot take on trying to get us all out in New York City nightlife. Oh, man. It's coming up next on XYZ.

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2: Finally, four states, a break from the heat. 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
8: We'll see a mainly cloudy sky overnight, a low dropping down to the upper 60s. A few scattered rain showers expected Saturday, a high of 83. Rain likely Saturday night, low 67. And a few on and off rain showers expected Sunday, a high of 85. I'm meteorologist Mark Thibodeau.

It's Kissin' 92.5. Indie Friday is something that has become Audrey's baby on this show. Every single week, she searches all of the different Reddit forums and music playlists to find indie artists that kind of have a similar sound to someone that's in the top 40 charts. Now, Audrey took the week off. Jordan's not here. I'm left alone in the studio. That said, we did have a very cool artist who is an indie artist and has a sound that is going to blow you away. His name is Paul Bill Jr. Prettiest girl in the room, standing right next to me. Recently went viral and was on the Shade Room and a bunch of other Instagram sites because people thought it was Drewski. They thought it was a full-on bit. It's not. He's a super sweet guy. He's not Drewski. He stopped by the studio, so Jordan is taking over for the artist spotlight with Paul Bill Jr. next on XYZ.

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1: Jordan here on XYZ with Eric Zachary. Typically, this part is where Audrey brings us Indie Fridays. You know, she showcases new artists that sound like popular ones. But since she's on a road trip, I want to take the time to spotlight a new artist we found on our radar. He's huge. You need to know him.

0: Paul Bill Jr. is out of Springfield, Illinois, and has recently been gaining viral success because he looks very close to the comedian Drewski. It's wild. You have to go see it. But he is so much more than that. His voice, the vocals, the songs are insane. Not only did he come through to the studio to perform songs, we got to sit down and talk to him about the last couple of months and how he's being received online.
1: To be honest with you, since that moment happened, and I shared this while we were doing the concert, but that day that I filmed that, I told my wife Rahab, I said, this is going to be the day that I filmed my very first viral video.
2: No way.
1: Oh, actually.
2: You called it.
1: Actually. And when it happened, it absolutely happened in a way that I was not expecting. Mm-hmm. Like, at all. I had no idea that the world

0: So much of Paul Bill Jr. involves his faith. He describes himself as a Christian first, father second, and musician third. And it's inspiring to hear his take on how he spreads his message through pop music.
1: One thing that I don't talk about too much, like in the records or on social media, just because you never know who you're talking to or where they're at in their walk. But all of my songs get prayed over. So I don't know who heard a song and listened to it, and all of a sudden, maybe they were in a relationship, an abusive relationship, and they were like, you know what, I need to love my wife better. A girlfriend who challenges a boyfriend saying, you know, I wish you would tell me I'm pretty, you know what I mean? And it's still fostering positive relationship. And so the Drewski thing, sure. It's a moment I'm navigating.
2: But you take it in stride.
1: But it's definitely something that I'm still grateful regardless, because all promotion comes from him anyway.
0: I could honestly go on and on about Paul Bill Jr., but I think you should discover for yourself. You hear the music. You can see the vision. You get the little bit of the Bruno Mars in there, some of the Weeknd, a hint of Michael Jackson. But he's got such a message, you know. You'll see his music videos and his artistry. You'll fall in love. This has been Artist Spotlight on XYZ with Eric Zachary, all brought to you by Progressive Insurance. 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

0: 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Let's do something.
1: It's Kissin' 92.5. Mom's hot take on XYZ with Eric Zachary. Sorry, I'm caught up because she wants me to go to a nightclub in New York that the selling point is a waterbed.
2: Yeah, let's do it.
1: No, no.
3: Yeah. She's so excited. You're saying for the waterbed.
1: Like it's a roller coaster that we've built up the trust to ride together.
2: At our ages, yes, it is. It's so cool. I'm in my, you know, 60s. You're in your 30s. Okay. Let's do it.
1: A club in New York City where you have to have a parent with you in order to not only get in, but also skip the line.
3: Yes.
1: And my mom's all about it because she just wants to be included in the party.
3: You want to go to the club.
1: Mom's hot take today. 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

Kissin' 92.5, your 10 in a row hit music station. Two things that are very hard to escape on a road trip, Taco Bell and Olivia Rodrigo. I think we can all agree that at some point in the last 6 or 7 years of her being a mainstay in pop music, that you've probably listened to her music while passing a Taco Bell. Maybe you were in line for a drive-thru. Maybe you were doing it her way and enjoying a Mountain Dew Baja Blast. That is her favorite drink, and that's why she is so excited to announce the You Seem Pretty Pink for a Baja Blast edition of the classic Taco Bell staple. It's vibrant. It's a limited edition, very pink version of the Mountain Dew Baja Blast, and it's currently available nationwide. Now, what's really cool is this was like a specialty item that they offered at her Daisy Chain Women's Festival that went down last month in Irvine, California. But now this is available across the U.S. at Taco Bell's everywhere for a limited time only. And it's in conjunction with, of course, her new album, You Seem Pretty Sad for a Girl So in Love. On Tuesday, September 29th, coming up, they're actually going to be doing a limited edition sweepstakes where you can take it a step further, not only get the Baja Blast, but also enter for a chance to win a You Seem Pretty Pink for a Baja Blast picnic kit, which will include a specialty unique blanket, a picnic basket, all of the accoutrements that you would need to properly enjoy Olivia and a Baja Blast. But yeah, if you're feeling pink and you love your Baja Blast, this is the time to, as they would say, live moss. Your XYZENT Entertainment Report, all brought to you by O'Reilly Auto Parts, your professional parts people.

0: It's Kissin' 92.5. There comes a point where we have to maybe admit to ourselves we're taking financial advice from the wrong people. Like, I understand that finance bankers probably have a pretty good plan, but I got to admit, Swifties seem to have a never-ending stream of revenue, the way that they will buy anything and everything regardless of the price. Now, before someone gets mad and throws something at their radio, I consider myself a moderate Taylor Swift fan. I'm not a Swiftie, but I enjoy her music. I really enjoy her performances, and I think she's a marketing genius, because anyone that can announce a single on Wednesday, put out a limited edition vinyl for that single that sells out immediately, and then the next day goes, oh, by the way, there's an EP, and now there's a different limited edition vinyl that is going to sell out as well. Where is this money coming from? Like, either Swifties have all of the financial codes unlocked, or the only person they give more money to than Taylor Swift is Klarna.
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13: We'll see a mainly cloudy sky overnight, a low dropping down to the upper 60s. A few scattered rain showers expected Saturday, a high of 83. Rain likely Saturday night, low 67. And a few on and off rain showers expected Sunday, a high of 85. I'm meteorologist Mark Thibodeau.

Kissin' 92.5, your 10 in a row hit music station. What would you give up in order to get through airport security just a little bit faster? And I'm not talking about my TSA pre-check clear experienced people out there. Obviously, we know the game, right? You know, when you see a family of 12 with strollers, you get in the other line. All that to say, the TSA has announced a new security system that would actually let you bring more restricted items through security, but there's a cost. We'll talk about it in just a sec on X1.

0: It's Kissin 92.5. See, I knew it was too good to be true. The TSA, who's been seemingly trying to be the cool mom lately, we've seen these headlines. They're letting people not take shoes off if they don't have TSA pre-check. They're letting people potentially bring water bottles through with water or certain liquids that you were previously limited to that 3-ounce rule. They're like, no, it's cool. We get it. We know what a real threat looks like. That's because of these new TSA scanners, the new technology that is keeping the same level of heightened security, but, you know, certain things that are obviously not a threat can just go through. Now, the problem is they're a lot smaller. So passengers at the test airports are now realizing carry-ons they used to be able to bring on and through security aren't fitting in these scanners, either A, causing them to go through additional scanning or screening, which how much does everyone love spending extra time at the TSA, or just check a bag altogether. Personally, this may not be the popular vote, but I think it's great that people have to pack a little bit less and bring a little bit less onto the plane itself. I understand that no one likes checking a bag or paying the fees, but anything to get through that line faster so that I can get my Auntie Anne's pretzel, that's what matters.
1: All the lights and the cameras and the action, all the glitz and the glamour and deception.
2: This week, Cardi B admitted she gets annoyed by her fans. An AI actress glitched out in a TV interview, and Simone Biles had to get a new car because hers was stolen. 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It's all coming up this weekend on the Hollywood Five.
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0: 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XYZ with Eric Zachary. This is a new one for the show. I'm alone in the studio, which is the first time that that's happened in a very long time. Usually I'm the one out and abroad, but Jordan is joining us from a campground somewhere in the middle of Michigan.
1: Yes, that's right. That's right. I'm here.
0: And I hear roosters in the background. I'm mad that they're not making voices as we're literally...
1: Give it a second.
0: Yeah.
1: Give it time. They're coming back.
0: They'll pop in. But yeah, Jordan, how has the glamping been? How's the experience?
1: It's been great. I thought I was going to hate it. I love it. It's good for me because I can still return to a bed. Like you just won't catch me in a sleeping bag ever again.
0: I mean, you're wearing like a sweater with a collar under it. Like you could be going boating in Cape Cod right now.
1: That's what I'm like. This is what I love about it. There's the rooster. But yeah, no, I mean, like, I'm not roughing it at all. Like the craziest thing is that I wake up with the roosters and I kind of like that.
0: Okay. God, there's so many jokes I can make that I can't say on the air. Anyway, Jordan is in the woods. He'll be checking in throughout the show. Otherwise, you're stuck with me. Happy Friday. It's XYZ.

Kissin 92.5. Two things that are very hard to escape on a road trip: Taco Bell and Olivia Rodrigo. I think we can all agree that at some point in the last 6 or 7 years of her being a mainstay in pop music, that you've probably listened to her music while passing a Taco Bell. Maybe you were in line for a drive-through. Maybe you were doing it her way and enjoying a Mountain Dew Baja Blast. That is her favorite drink, and that's why she is so excited to announce the You Seem Pretty Pink for a Baja Blast edition of the classic Taco Bell staple. It's vibrant. It's a limited edition, very pink version of the Mountain Dew Baja Blast, and it's currently available nationwide. Now, what's really cool is this was like a specialty item that they offered at her Daisy Chain Women's Festival that went down last month in Irvine, California. But now this is available across the U.S. at Taco Bell's everywhere for a limited time only. And it's in conjunction with, of course, her new album, You Seem Pretty Sad for a Girl So in Love. On Tuesday, September 29th, coming up, they're actually going to be doing a limited edition sweepstakes where you can take it a step further, not only get the Baja Blast, but also enter for a chance to win a You Seem Pretty Pink for a Baja Blast picnic kit, which will include a specialty unique blanket, a picnic basket, all of the accoutrements that you would need to properly enjoy Olivia and a Baja Blast. But yeah, if you're feeling pink and you love your Baja Blast, this is the time to, as they would say, live moss. Your XYZ ENT Entertainment Report, all brought to you by O'Reilly Auto Parts, your professional parts.

0: 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I'm alone in the studio. Audrey's still on vacation. Jordan's in the middle of Michigan at some camp glamp ground. You may be able to hear roosters in the background.
1: I came to spend time with you. Like, I'm here. You're not alone.
0: It's because it's not paid time off, Jordan. I said you could go camping for the night. I didn't expect you not to come home today.
1: And I'm with you. I'm with you.
0: You're with roosters right now. Let's be very clear.
1: Which, by the way, I'm not exactly sure if I'm afraid of them yet. They're nice at a safe distance. Like, that's okay. Any closer, I'm different.
0: I love that we were worried about bears, and it's the chickens and roosters that are throwing Jordan off. It's XYZ with Eric Zachary. 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
7: We'll see a mainly cloudy sky overnight, a low dropping down to the upper 60s. A few scattered rain showers expected Saturday, a high of 83. Rain likely Saturday night, low 67. And a few on and off rain showers expected Sunday, a high of 85. I'm meteorologist Mark Thibodeau.

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Every Friday on XYZ with Eric Zachary, we do something called Drink and Think, where we head to the streets, the bars, wherever people are consuming adult beverages, and put them to the test in pop culture trivia. Luckily, before Jordan departed us for his glamping experience, he did go out like a Tuesday night to find some people who have been drinking libations and put them to the test. We'll do that. XYZ's Drink and Think with Jordan, and God knows who he found, coming up next.

0: 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It's exactly that. Drinking and thinking. Jordan, before he left for his glamping experience, we've been checking in with him and the roosters in the barn that he's trying to broadcast from. Did this. He went out to the bars, I think on a Tuesday night, and found some people who were consuming adult beverages. Here is this week's Drink and Think.
1: I'm going to call you Mike.
2: Yeah.
1: And I'm going to call you
3: he goes by
2: Jeb.
3: Gabby.
2: I go Jeb.
1: Jeb. I'm going to call you Jeb.
2: Yep, Jeb.
1: All right, Jeb. American Idol is moving to Atlanta for its 25th season.
2: Yeah.
1: Where did winning you a golden ticket land you prior to Atlanta? Okay. Question number two. Tell me something you haven't told anybody.
4: I took my high school football team to state as a quarterback.
5: You've never told anybody?
4: Ooh, yeah, I don't, it's I true, don't Jebby.
5: Oh,
4: that,
5: my God.
4: That was a lie. I made that up.
1: Yeah, based on the faces you were making while you said that, I can see that. Question number three. Tom Holland is now the highest paid actor global box office. Yep. You know, this year being big for him with The Odyssey and Spider-Man.
5: Yeah, Spider-Man, right. Yep.
1: Who did Zendaya play in Spider-Man?
5: His love interest.
4: Mary Jane?
5: Yeah, Mary Jane. Yeah.
1: You got it right.
5: But the character's Mary Jane. Yeah.
4: Good guess.
1: You got it. Yeah. Swing in the dark. You guys got it. All right. Question number four. Go to jail for 2 years or go to jail until your mom gets a million views on one post?
4: I don't think a million views, you said?
1: Yes, 1 million views. Yeah, she would have to get 1 million views.
4: Oh, no. Yeah, 2 years seems better. Yeah. I would maybe be in there forever.
5: My mom is pretty, she's pretty funny, but I mean,
4: I love my mom, but I just don't.
5: It takes a second to get going.
4: She didn't have a social media following, you know? Yeah.
1: She would have to build that up, and that could be 2 years.
4: She could build a market for it if she had her way, but I'd pick the first option, I think.
1: You just stick the 2 years in jail out.
5: Yeah, I mean, it goes by fast. You meet some
4: together?
5: Really fun people, yeah.
4: Oh, that could be fun.
5: I'll see you in the shower.
4: You know what I mean.
0: All right, if you want to watch the video version of that lovely moment, you can check it out. XYZ content on Instagram. You can follow the show there. 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

0: It's Kissin' 92.5. XYZ with Eric Zachary. It's called Mom's Hot Take. My mom joins the show 3 times a week to provide her perspective on what's trending.
1: Hello.
0: More accurately, whatever the algorithm served her on TikTok shop.
1: Oh, no. Oh, no. Today, I bring you another valuable tool.
0: Okay.
1: I am for all of you.
0: Okay.
1: My age.
0: Wait.
2: Oh.
0: Wisdom.
1: Okay. Wisdom.
2: To some degree.
0: My mom says, I'm Bob the Builder and utilize me. All right. Did you want to give us a hint as to what this is about besides you being older than us?
1: Or? Yeah. Yeah. A club in New York City.
0: Oh.
2: Studio 54?
0: No. That was quick. Mom's hot take on trying to get us all out in New York City nightlife. Oh, man. It's coming up next on XYZ.

0: 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XYZ with Eric Zachary, Mom's Hot Take. It's all brought to you by T-Mobile. 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My mom on the line. You wanted
1: so excited to give tell us you this
0: a
1: one.
0: Gift. Okay. You said you want to.
1: Yes,
0: become a tool for us.
1: I have to go to New York City with you all.
0: Okay.
2: Why?
3: Okay.
1: Because
0: we're not business expensing this.
1: No, we are. No. because in order to get into this club, there is a bring a mom or a dad rule that cuts through the line, and Olivia Rodrigo was there the other night, and a mom got in because she was a mom with her kids.
0: Wait.
2: I'm out.
0: Wait.
1: Nope.
0: Okay, so you're saying there's a private or membership club of some kind?
1: No, it's not a membership. It's called Joy Face. It's in the East Village in New York City. Yeah. Look it up. And the owner has a parent rule. Playful door policy, she calls it. She said when she sees a mom or a dad with their children, not children, but, you know, they're people, she will children. Let them pass the line. And that line is extremely long, my friends.
0: This is, I agree with you. I like that my mom, whenever we go to New York, and I lived in New York for many years, like, she'll come out with me and I like that. Because usually it's the inverse, like, oh, who are you bringing with you?
2: Right.
0: Do you have enough girls? All that. That said, I feel like someone's just going to start hustling, like, rent a parent in New York.
1: I'm in. I'll do it.
0: I don't think you realize that replaces you. Because I'll just find someone in LES and be
1: I'll just find another son, another daughter.
2: She could be everybody's mom, essentially.
0: Hold up a sign on the corner?
1: I sure could.
0: You understand that toes the line of the world's oldest profession.
1: This is not
0: right?
1: The point. The point is that this owner gets it. She gets it.
2: Mm-hmm. I don't. But here's
1: the thing. It's
2: called
1: Joy Face. Look it up.
2: I've already looked it up.
0: Are they paying you? Why do you keep saying the name?
2: Right. If you do this, though, you're going to be at the club a lot. Is that what you want?
1: Yeah. It sounds like it's a fun club, too. It says that cocktails are just really fun. And
0: stop describing it as fun.
2: You're getting paid. Do you have? So you've talked
1: bring it
2: to
1: down
2: them.
1: The house.
0: What's it decorated like?
1: It's a 70s cocktail lounge.
0: Okay.
1: Retro.
2: It's dimly lit. It's
3: this says that they have a waterbed.
0: They have a waterbed?
2: To be on the waterbed?
0: There are so many places I'd rather go with my mom than a club that has a waterbed. I don't know. A funeral home.
1: Audrey will go with me.
0: Okay.
3: I'll go with you.
2: Yeah. There you go.
0: You can rent my mom.
1: I just think this is a great idea, and perhaps we should shoot this to some of the clubs in Chicago.
2: So you think that there should be a resurgence of people your age in the clubs heavy?
1: Sure. If there's a line, I don't want to wait. I want a parent rule.
2: Right.
1: Hello, okay. I'm here.
2: Right. Day pricing.
0: And I don't know if you caught that. She said Chicago, LA, Miami. She wants to scale.
3: Okay. I love to take my mom out with me. We have a great time.
0: I'm not saying I don't have an issue taking my mom out. We always go out. But I don't know if the place with the waterbed's that's calling her name.
2: Right.
0: We'll leave it
1: there's much more than that, though, guys.
0: I would hope that it's not just, if we walk into a club and it's just a room with a waterbed.
2: Here's the bed.
0: That's on the east side, East Village.
1: I just think it's great because the person that even reported on this, Olivia Rodrigo, was there that night.
0: Yep.
1: And the lines were huge.
0: Well, that's because she was, anyway, mom's hot take.
1: But the moms got right in.
0: It's all brought to you by T-Mobile. 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I'm sorry, T-Mobile. 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

It's Kissin 92.5. We all have that friend, right? The person who needs you to know they're not alone. So they'll soft launch a relationship. They just don't want you to know who it is. They'll put that ambiguous caption of like nights like this heart emoji and it's two glasses on a table or someone's hand around a shoulder, but the face is cropped out. Instagram's leaning in and said, hey, if you want a soft launch, we're going to make it easier. You could just take the photo with the person and we will give you a blur tool that's now available. So you can put the blur over their face instead of like an emoji or cropping the face, which somehow seems so much worse. Because imagine dating someone and you're so excited that they took a photo with you and they're going to put it on their social media. But not only are they going to not let people know who it is, they're going to blur your face. They're going to censor you because they don't want people to know what you look like. I'm telling you right now, there is no world where 20-something-year-old Eric, hell, even 35-year-old Eric, wouldn't take that so personally. You want people to know you're not alone. You just don't want people to know you're with me. And you're going to go so far to blur my face to make sure that they can't see what I look like. God forbid my face uglies up their screen.

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6: We'll see a mainly cloudy sky overnight, a low dropping down to the upper 60s. A few scattered rain showers expected Saturday, a high of 83. Rain likely Saturday night, low 67. And a few on and off rain showers expected Sunday, a high of 85. I'm meteorologist Mark Thibodeau.

Kissin 92.5, your 10 in a row hit music station. See, I knew it was too good to be true. The TSA, who's been seemingly trying to be the cool mom lately, we've seen these headlines. They're letting people not take shoes off if they don't have TSA pre-check. They're letting people potentially bring water bottles through with water or certain liquids that you were previously limited to that 3 ounce rule. They're like, no, it's cool. We get it. We know what a real threat looks like. That's because of these new TSA scanners, the new technology that is keeping the same level of heightened security, but you know, certain things that are obviously not a threat can just go through now. The problem is they're a lot smaller. So passengers at the test airports are now realizing carry-ons they used to be able to bring on and through security aren't fitting in these scanners, either A, causing them to go through additional scanning or screening, which how much does everyone love spending extra time at the TSA, or just check a bag altogether. Personally, this may not be the popular vote, but I think it's great that people have to pack a little bit less and bring a little bit less onto the plane itself. I understand that no one likes checking a bag or paying the fees, but anything to get through that line faster so that I can get my Auntie Anne's pretzel, that's what matters.

0: Kissin 92.5. All right, that is it for us. And by us, I really just mean me. XYZ with Eric Zachary.
1: No, I'm here. I might have a chicken or two with me, and that's okay.
0: We hear them.
1: I've been alone
0: for the majority of the show. Jordan's been popping out of his little glamping experience where they're doing like pedicures in a sauna in the middle of the woods.
1: There is a sauna. I have not gotten a pedicure yet, but that could change. I will say I am loving glamping. My wife, her biggest issue with glamping is that I snore and she can't go to another room.
0: Well, she could go outside. Kind of the world's your room at that point.
1: Yeah. We're in Mother Nature's room.
0: Yeah. That's one way to describe the outdoors. Can you tell we're city boys or what? Today on XYZ with Eric Zachary. Yeah, Jordan's been checking in. We've been realizing he's a little afraid of roosters, a little afraid of chickens. That's cool. We knew he's a delicate boy. I said that twice. If you missed any of the show or you want to run anything back on demand, you can always check us out wherever you watch your video podcast. Not just today's show, by the way. You can go back a week and a half when we actually had a full team in the studio, and then they've slowly trickled off and left me alone.
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0: 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All right. That's it for us today. And this week, we will see you on Monday on XYZ with Eric Zachary. Jordan and the roosters and chickens say goodbye.

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10: We'll see a mainly cloudy sky overnight, a low dropping down to the upper 60s. A few scattered rain showers expected Saturday, a high of 83. Rain likely Saturday night, low 67. And a few on and off rain showers expected Sunday, a high of 85. I'm meteorologist Mark Thibodeau.

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4: There'll be some clouds as we start off the weekend on this Saturday, and also an occasional shower thunderstorm, especially into the afternoon, with a high near 84. Another round of rain is possible tonight with a low in the mid-60s. Showers will taper off early tomorrow, then clearing for the afternoon hours with a high of 84. I'm Jeff Marr.

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4: There'll be some clouds as we start off the weekend on this Saturday, and also an occasional shower thunderstorm, especially into the afternoon, with a high near 84. Another round of rain is possible tonight with a low in the mid-60s. Showers will taper off early tomorrow, then clearing for the afternoon hours with a high of 84. I'm Jeff Maher.

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9: I'm thinking 85 degrees today. 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
3: All the lights and the cameras and the action. All the glitz and the glamour and deception.
4: This is the Hollywood Five. I'm JC Chavez. And this week, Cardi B admitted she gets annoyed by her fans. An AI actress glitched out in a TV interview. And Simone Biles had to get a new car because hers was stolen. Plus, Joe Jonas is having yachts and yachts of problems. And one major Hollywood star is getting a little too careless with his safety when there's a chance of falling to his death. It's all coming up this weekend on the Hollywood Five.

0: The Hollywood Five. Hollywood is very concerned about AI and the possibility of AI actors taking over, but one acting bot had a major glitch on live TV, and you get to hear it for yourself next.
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7: There'll be some clouds as we start off the weekend on this Saturday, and also an occasional shower thunderstorm, especially into the afternoon, with a high near 84. Another round of rain is possible tonight with a low in the mid-60s. Showers will taper off early tomorrow, then clearing for the afternoon hours with a high of 84. I'm Jeff Marr.

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3: We're back on the Hollywood 5 and Pink Chew. The goth baddie is what they call her. The goth influencer and OnlyFans model that won the speed dating game that Drake did about a month ago. He said he would give her anything she wanted, and this is what she asked for.
4: Wait, are you being serious?
5: Yeah. You don't have to decide right now, but...
4: If I...
5: You know?
4: Would you buy my mom a house?
5: Oh, yeah. I'd love to.
3: Now, they have been seen out together more than once, hanging out, and it could be for publicity, or maybe it's true love. She is a very good-looking woman. Well, TMZ caught up with the goth baddie and got us an update.
6: Are you and Drake officially dating? Is there a title to this?
7: Okay, I can't.
6: Has Drake been able to, you know, fulfill his promise, buy your mom a house?
7: It's in the works.
6: Oh, okay.
7: It is in the works. I'm excited.
6: So you and Drake have been kind of looking. Maybe there's been a little bit of plans on getting
7: house. I think we found one. I think it's just in the process of, like, getting that situated.
3: Now I'm guessing the only date that will be real is the one the realtor lists as the closing date.
1: Hollywood 5.
3: Coming up next on the Hollywood 5, we've heard that Woody Harrelson can be a little crazy at times, and it turns out that his friends agree. Details next.

0: I'm JC Chavez. This is the Hollywood Five. And Anna Szabo is the most well-read person here on our staff. So I thought it was fitting for her to do this story about a celebrity who claims he does not read.
1: Yeah, this is actually kind of shocking. Maybe you'll be shocked to find out that Tom Cruise doesn't read scripts.
0: Don't you have to?
1: He said, quote, "I have directors and writers read it to me because I don't want my ideas to invade it yet."
0: Oh.
1: So then he said, "I'm a popcorn guy. I'm a meat and potatoes popcorn guy. Is it moving me or am I invested? Am I not invested? Where am I engaged? Where am I not engaged?" Also important to note that Tom Cruise is dyslexic.
0: Oh, shout out.
1: So by having the directors and writers read the script to him, that also just saves him time. And Tom is all about efficiency because he has a new movie called Digger, and you can barely recognize him because of all the prosthetics.
0: Uh-huh.
1: The transformation process took nearly 6 hours to get the hair and makeup just right, and Tom decided that the hair and makeup team needed to get on board with the Tom Cruise way of life, and he challenged them to make it as efficient as possible. So he said, "I had a guy there with a stopwatch, and I'm like, okay, you see that time? 6 hours? By the time we're done, we're going to get it in under an hour." He got a lot of pushback from the team, but eventually they did get the entire process complete in under 60 minutes.
0: Okay. I feel like this is a thing that only Tom Cruise can do and not new actors. So
1: absolutely.
0: Don't even think about it, new actors. And by the way, he's only playing a character that's 1 year older than he is, and that person looks about 20 years older. So
1: yeah.
0: That's interesting.
1: Interesting.
0: As well. He's aging well.
1: Yeah.
2: Hollywood Five.
0: Coming up next on the Hollywood Five, Benny Blanco has had a crazy successful career. Go ahead and look it up. I mean, he's got tons of songs you definitely have heard. And the craziest thing about it might have just happened on day one as a professional music producer. Hear the full story next.
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10: There'll be some clouds as we start off the weekend on this Saturday, and also an occasional shower thunderstorm, especially into the afternoon, with a high near 84. Another round of rain is possible tonight with a low in the mid-60s. Showers will taper off early tomorrow, then clearing for the afternoon hours with a high of 84. I'm Jeff Maher.

0: Hollywood 5. I'm JC Chavez. Selena Gomez's husband, Benny Blanco, he's had an incredible career in the music industry, and it feels like we're just now getting to know about it. Well, Benny has done a lot of work with Katy Perry, some of Maroon 5's biggest hits, and Ed Sheeran is basically his partner in crime. Now, I'm telling you, if you like the song between 2010 and 2020, Benny had a hand in it. His first big project was actually helping Britney Spears with her album Circus, and it was wild from the beginning.
1: So okay. I'm 18.
2: It's a big deal.
1: Britney, it was Britney's like comeback stuff. It was the Circus album. So
3: yes.
1: And
3: Circus.
1: I did make that song.
3: Yes, you did.
1: So I'm walking out and I'm walking like to call my mom. Like as I'm in the studio and I'm like outside, I'm like, Mom, I'm working. My mom's like, I don't believe you didn't work with Britney Spears. And as it's happening, a man flies out of a tree with a camera, rappelled down and took a photo of me. It was my first time ever seeing paparazzi in that moment. And then she had like
2: a security
1: guard like tackle the man.
3: Wow.
0: Sounds like Benny is the ringmaster.
4: Hollywood 5.
0: Coming up next on the Hollywood 5, a record they said would never be broken has just been broken. And it was done by someone other than Taylor Swift. We'll tell you about the major history that was made in music this week next on the Hollywood 5.

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2: There'll be some clouds as we start off the weekend on this Saturday, and also an occasional shower thunderstorm, especially into the afternoon, with a high near 84. Another round of rain is possible tonight with a low in the mid-60s. Showers will taper off early tomorrow, then clearing for the afternoon hours with a high of 84. I'm Jeff Maher.

0: This is the Hollywood Five. I'm JC Chavez. Joe Jonas was recently photographed while on vacation in Italy. He was doing an early morning workout, jump roping on the back of a yacht, having a grand old time. Well, Joe had to do some unplanned cardio later that day when he was trying to go to dinner. All of the guests that were on board were jumping into a smaller boat. It's called a Tinder, and it was taking them back to shore, but the water was extremely choppy.
1: So the first mate is helping me onto the tender. The guy is saying, okay, he's like, all right, you're good, you're good. Wait, hold off, hold up. You're good, you're good. So the boat's kind of like getting pretty close. And then he's like, all right, you're good, go for it. And he has my arm, the first mate. So like, I take a step. But as I take a step, I think like a wave came in and it pushed the boat far out from the yacht.
2: It did.
1: And it sounds like the bougiest problem, but it was terrifying. Because then I slipped and fell between these two boats. And
2: it
1: then
2: was.
1: Pretty much the first mate would try to grab me, but he also fell in after me. And I come up and I'm just like, you know, so out of it. And then I immediately, my first instinct is like, I need to get away from these two boats. I can't
2: it
1: swim.
2: Was.
1: And they were like, just swim to the ladder. I'm like, no, that's where the engines are. So I'm just like, I'm just going to climb up onto the tender. So the first time I climbed up, I must have hit my shin or something.
2: No, you did.
1: I definitely did.
2: Yeah.
1: And then I fell back in. I was like, I'm going to try it again. The guy was like, hold up. So I kind of rolled onto this tender. Everyone's asking me, are you okay? Are you okay? Which I was like, no, I'm fine. It wasn't until like probably an hour and a half later, I finally came down from that anxiousness. And I looked at Tati and I was like, that is really scary. Like I was really, that really spooked me for a while.
0: Luckily, Joe was okay. He made it to dinner. And our sources say that Joe did get dessert. He had cake by the ocean. And that right there is your Hollywood Five. I'm on Instagram at JSI5 and TikTok as well at JSI Chavez. We'll see you next week for the five biggest stories in Hollywood on The Hollywood Five.
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1: It's Kissin' 92.5, your 10 in a row hit music station. Hey guys, and happy Saturday. Bianca hanging out. I got up early, started working on my garage to clean it out so we can actually, like, you know, walk through it and put my car in. I feel like I'm like kind of like pushed up against it, scraping across the hood, trying to get into the house because we just had boxes and a whole bunch of stuff from the move. So trying to get through that this weekend. What about you? What's your Saturday looking?

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And there are two simple things to do to change your life drastically, but just because they're simple does not mean they're not hard to incorporate. We'll talk about it coming up next.

0: You're checking out Kissin' 92.5, your 10 in a row hit music station. And I just saw this online. It's a book about, you know, changing your energy, basically making your life a lot better. It's two things that you could do. You could do it starting right now. But the thing is, even though they're easy in theory, they're so hard. You ready? The two things are to not complain and to not gossip. In theory, great. It sounds like, yeah, you would have a lot less stress. You wouldn't be worried as much. You wouldn't be in a negative mindset because you're like fixating on what's going wrong, right? But the girl even joked about it in the video. She's like, so I've been quiet for the last 3 days. This is the first time I've spoke. It's true, though. It's hard. Now, I don't think I could do this every day, but it is a good way to think about things. Also, like, you know, not looking at your ex's profiles. That's another way to change your life drastically.
1: Are you ready for this? 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
8: There'll be some clouds as we start off the weekend on this Saturday, and also an occasional shower thunderstorm, especially into the afternoon, with a high near 84. Another round of rain is possible tonight with a low in the mid-60s. Showers will taper off early tomorrow, then clearing for the afternoon hours with a high of 84. I'm Jeff Maher.

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Kiss 92.5, your 10 in a row hit music station, and of course, your home for the Kid Kratic Morning Show. And I have a question, ladies. What are we seeing? What are the fall vibes? You know what I noticed? A couple colors that I'm into. Like deep plum, okay? Think like purple rain vibes. A little Prince moment. Dark teal, like almost like a peacock blue. I saw actually a girl wearing that together. It was so pretty. It was like a skirt and a top. I love me a chocolate and like an espresso kind of brown as well. What else are we seeing? What are the vibes, ladies? That's my little 2 cents for fall. Let me know yours.

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It's Kissin' 92.5, your 10 in a row hit music station. And if there's one normal thing that we all have to do, no matter how rich you are, how famous you are, it is jury duty. And guess who showed up to do their civil duty yesterday? Jeff Bezos. Like, how crazy is that? I wished I went to jury duty and I was sitting next to him. Yeah, I would be pitching him my Shark Tank ideas, picking his brain, telling him my sad stories, all of the above.

We are Kissin' 92.5, your 10 in a row hit music station. And look, I know it's a busy time of the year, and it can be a little stressful. We got a lot going on. It's school, after-school activities, work, juggling family and friends, and holidays approaching. All the things are happening. And if you're feeling a little overwhelmed, we got to take it back to the basics and do the one thing that always helps. And what is that one thing? We'll talk about it next.

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0: What's up, guys? It is your 10 in a row hit music station. And I don't care how technologically advanced we get, I still will write down a to-do list almost every day. Primarily at work, because I have a lot of moving parts here that you don't see behind the scenes. But just in general, I'll put, you know, of course, notes in my phone, things on my calendar. But the to-do list of like tasks that I need to physically get through will help you not feel so overwhelmed. Because sometimes all those floating thoughts in your head of I need to do this, or I got to remember to do this, will distract you from just getting things done. So start with the most important thing, write down everything else, and start checking things off. There's something about checking things off that make you feel so good. And then you don't have to worry about forgetting things. I promise, the to-do list will change your life.
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Thunderstorms coming in later on. We keep it mostly cloudy, though. Hit the mid-80s. And then for tonight, scattered showers and storms. But then we get into the late night. Showers become likely. Could hear thunder. Mostly cloudy. Low 67. Scattered showers and storms early Sunday. I'm meteorologist Jeff Eno.

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0: Kiss 92.5, your 10 in a row hit music station, and your home for the Kid Kratic Morning Show. And today we're talking things that you could have explained to you a million times, but your brain just still can't comprehend it. For example, Megan, she said airplanes. I'm with you, girl. I know. It's a lot of jet fuel in there and a lot of horsepower, whatever we're calling it, the wings and, you know, all that stuff. But, like, that thing is huge and so heavy. And then we get on it and then our luggage gets on it and it stays up there? I know. Mind blown. I'm glad it does, though. I'm glad it does.
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What's going on, guys? It is Kissin, your 10 in a row hit music station. And I saw this list online of mind-blowing facts that sound like they're big, huge lies, but they're actually 100% true. And I attempted to try some of these just to see. And yeah, I guess you can't breathe and swallow.

It's Kissin' 92.5, your 10 in a row hit music station. And right now we're talking the random facts that sound fake, like you wouldn't believe it to be true, but they are. And some things you just like never think about, like the fact that no other animal has chins besides humans. Yeah. Think about that when you're scratching on your pup's or your kitty's little chin. Nope, it's just their jaw. That's it. Their lower jaw. No chin. Isn't that crazy? Let's see what else is on this list. Apparently, vending machines are twice as likely to kill you as a shark is. What? And those things are almost extinct. Let's see. A strawberry isn't a berry, but a banana is. And avocados and watermelons are also berries. And where do you think the most tigers live in the world? Throw it out there. Who said Texas? I know. These sound like fake facts, but they're actually real. My mind's blown. What about you guys? Anything you've heard lately that sounds fake but actually turned out to be true? Let me

Kissin' 92.5, your 10 in a row hit music station. And I feel like Eve right now. Let me blow your mind with Gwen Stefani. That was such a good song. But seriously, we're just sharing mind-blowing facts. They sound unreal. And then you look it up or you try it and you're like, oh yeah, I guess that is a thing. So do you have something for me? Blow my mind. Hit me up, Beauty with an IE. No I in the beat on social.

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15: Straight to scattered variety showers and thunderstorms coming in later on. We keep it mostly cloudy, though, hit the mid-80s. And then for tonight, scattered showers and storms. But then we get into the late night, showers become likely. Could hear thunder, mostly cloudy, low 67. Scattered showers and storms early Sunday. I'm meteorologist Jeff Eno.

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And right now we're talking the random facts that sound fake, like you wouldn't believe it to be true, but they are. And some things you just like never think about, like the fact that no other animal has chins besides humans. Yeah, think about that when you're scratching on your pup's or your kitty's little chin. Nope, it's just their jaw. That's it. Their lower jaw. No chin. Isn't that crazy? Let's see what else is on this list. Apparently, vending machines are twice as likely to kill you as a shark is. What? And those things are almost extinct. Let's see. A strawberry isn't a berry, but a banana is. And avocados and watermelons are also berries. And where do you think the most tigers live in the world? Throw it out there. Who said Texas? I know. These sound like fake facts, but they're actually real. My mind's blown. What about you guys? Anything you've heard lately

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And I asked you guys, what do you still not understand, even though it's been explained to you a million times? Joanne says algebra. She's like, look, I never understood it then. I don't understand it now, even with my kids. Math in general. Like, I get the add, subtract, multiply, divide situation. But when we start putting letters in it, I'm done. It's not for me. A, B, C later.

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And these aren't necessarily new words, but they're, I guess, identified as words now. Thanks to Webster, we'll talk about some of the ones that made the cut coming up.

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We are Kissin' 92.5, your 10 in a row hit music station. And apparently we've all been using so much internet slang that Webster finally had to make it official. They've added 1,400 new words and definitions to the dictionary, and some of them feel long overdue, like Sunday scaries. I was talking about that earlier, how I don't have them that much this time of the year, which is nice. If you don't know Sunday scaries, that's a little pit in your stomach when the weekend ends and you have to get back to real life. Also added cuffing season, glow up, parasocial, looks maxing, and crash out. All made the cut. Oh, even trash panda, which is honestly the only acceptable name for a raccoon. Which one of these words and phrases do you use the most? And what words do you still think deserve to be added? Let me know.

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4: Straight to scattered variety showers and thunderstorms coming in later on. We keep it mostly cloudy, though. Hit the mid-80s.

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Kiss and 92.5, your 10 in a row hit music station. It's Dalton coming in to hang out with you this Saturday afternoon. We've got plenty of time, and with that, plenty of your favorites. So stay tuned for Lotto and Taylor Swift right around the corner. But to get us started, here's Malcolm Todd's Earrings. It's Kiss and 92.5.

Kissin' 92.5, and we all know the timeless story of an interview where the interviewee shows up late or does something wrong and completely blows it. Well, one man had a complete opposite experience. We're going to talk more about that in 10, but first it's Gracie Abrams. It's Kissin' 92.5.

Kiss in 92.5, your 10 in a row hit music station. It's Ariana Grande's Hate That I Made You Love Me, and I am pretty sure everyone hates having to go to a job interview. It's stressful, it's awkward, and you never quite know what you're walking into. Well, one man is going viral because of his interview that he walked out on, and surprisingly, everyone actually thinks he's in the right. Now, this is because he showed up for the interview 30 minutes early, and the job interviewer showed up 70 minutes late. So he sat there for 100 minutes total, and whenever the interviewer showed up and acted like everything was completely normal, he said, "I'm done, I'm leaving, you've wasted my time," and yeah, everyone agrees with him. So that begs the question, have you had a worse job interview? And I mean, I guess his didn't even happen, but do you have one that's worse? Let me know. Text, call 417-578-9292. Keep it right here. Cat's Eyes coming up next. It's Kissin' 92.5.

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2: Straight to scattered variety showers and thunderstorms coming in later on. We keep it mostly cloudy, though, hit the mid-80s. And then for tonight, scattered showers and storms. But then we get into the late night, showers become likely. Could hear thunder, mostly cloudy, low 67. Scattered showers and storms early Sunday. I'm meteorologist Jeff Eno.

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and 92.5, it's Fall Out Boy, and if you're planning on going down to see Taylorville this upcoming Friday night, we'll find out how you can go in VIP fashion. Stay tuned, and I'll give you all the details in 10, but first, here's Martin Garrix and Ed Sheeran with Repeat It.

I used to think about immature things. 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

0: KISSIN 92.5, your 10 in a row hit music station. It's Taylor Swift's I Knew It, I Knew You. And I'm sure you already knew that Taylorville, you know, the ultimate Taylor Swift tribute, is coming to Joplin on Friday at Joe Becker Stadium. 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
1: 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But don't get left sweating in the heat. These deals are red hot, and they will sizzle out as soon as September ends. I'm Jack Frost, here for the people.

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2: Straight to scattered variety showers and thunderstorms coming in later on. We keep it mostly cloudy, though, hit the mid-80s. And then for tonight, scattered showers and storms. But then we get into the late night, showers become likely. Could hear thunder, mostly cloudy, low 67. Scattered showers and storms early Sunday. I'm meteorologist Jeff Eno.

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Kiss in 92.5. It's David Guetta and Ava Max's Forever Young. And I think something that most of us are guilty for doing when we were younger, passing love notes. I'm pretty sure everyone's done it at least once. And if you haven't, well, today's a great day to do it for the first time because it is National Love Note Day. Please don't send one to me, though. I might get a little bit creeped out. But, you know, share one with someone to celebrate.

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2: I am thinking 85 degrees today. 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Actually, make that 74. And should it rain? 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

Kissin' 92.5, your 10 in a row hit music station. It's Dalton still hanging out with you for a couple more hours this Saturday afternoon. While I'm still here, I'm playing more of your favorites with Khalid and Huntrix coming up very shortly. 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

Kissin' 92.5, it's Tate McRae, and whether it's Nintendo, Sony, or Xbox, there's a revolving door of new ideas that games are always trying, but PlayStation specifically has a new one coming out that I don't think anyone is excited for. We're going to talk more about that in 10 minutes, but first it's Stella Lefty. 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

Newsweek. Oh well, guess beggars can't be choosy. Wanted to receive attention from my music. Wanted to be left alone in public, excuse me. Wanting my cake and eat it too. And wanting it both ways. Fame made me a balloon, cause my ego inflated when I flew. See, but it was confusing, cause all I wanted to do is be the Bruce Lee of loosely abused ink. Use it as a tool when I blew steam. Woo!

0: Kissin' 92.5, your 10 in a row hit music station. And when it comes to video game controllers, they've changed a lot over the years, let's face it. I mean, now they're pretty intense on just how much they offer with the amount of different buttons, with vibrations, with so much that I didn't have as a kid. And I know people older than me definitely didn't get to have, but Sony is about to offer something strange for their PlayStation controllers. They're developing a tap-to-pay system built into the controller so that if you want to make any purchases for your PlayStation, you can do it literally on the controller instead of having to put in all of your card information. I see where this would make things a little bit easier, but also I can see how this could be a problem very, very quickly. But what do you think? I mean, are you even playing the PlayStation enough to warrant it? Let me know where you stand. Text, call 417-578-9292. Keep it right here. Gracie Abrams is coming up next. It's Kissin' 92.5. Yeah, they talk about it.
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4: Going to be looking at scattered showers and storms until we go past midnight. Then we'll see the showers become likely. Could hear thunder. We fall back to 67. Sunday, early scattered showers and thunderstorms. They'll come to an end by early afternoon. Partly sunny, high of 83. I'm meteorologist Jeff Eno.

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0: 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Billie Eilish is coming up next. It's Kissin' 92.5.
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0: 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All you've got to do is listen on Friday for your cue to call. And when you hear it, be caller 5 to 417-578-9292. But don't you forget, with the Kissin' mobile app, you even get a heads-up notification on when the ticket window is going to open. 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Keep it right here. We've got Zara Larsson coming up next. 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
11: Going to be looking at scattered showers and storms until we go past midnight. Then we'll see the showers become likely. Could hear thunder. We fall back to 67. Sunday, early scattered showers and thunderstorms. They'll come to an end by early afternoon. Partly sunny, high of 83.

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0: Kissin' 92.5, your 10 in a row hit music station, and that is going to do it for me this afternoon. My name is Dalton, and I will see you again on Monday, helping kick off the work week. But just because I'm getting out of here, that does not mean that you should leave just yet. Obviously, we've got some more of your favorites on the way, and DJ Romeo's coming in for your Saturday night. But before I get out of here, The Weeknd's coming up next. It's Kissin' 92.5.
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22: Going to be looking at scattered showers and storms until we go past midnight. Then we'll see the showers become likely. Could hear thunder. We fall back to 67. Sunday, early scattered showers and thunderstorms. They'll come to an end by early afternoon. Partly sunny, high of 83. I'm meteorologist Jeff Eno.
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25: 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They want to hear The Beaches. Love this song. It's called The Edge of the Earth. New music on Most Requested Live.

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